front entrance is grand. Red carpet rolls out, on the side they stand, worshiping you like a god and like a goddess. Somehow you remain modest. Flashbulbs pop, paparazzi goes wild. With amazing grace, you walk and smile.

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0: Son las 5 de la madrugada, 46 minutos.
1: Hi, I'm Marcella. It's the most
2: music. We play the music that brings back your best memories. Here's another memorable hit.

still having sex. They've been told not to. Perhaps they are perplexed. When you see them holding hands, they're making future plans to engage in the activity. Do you understand me? People are

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It's rather obvious. It's just what one expects. The evidence is all around that everyone in every town has had it one time or another in their life. At this very moment, people are still having sex in a downtown condo or street in the projects. Although you can't see them or hear their breathing sounds, someone in this world is having sex right now.

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